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playing drums. Look at that mama, she got it sticking in the cameraman. 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What's that? Hawaiian noises. 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

0: Good morning, 107.9 The Mix, Jay and Desiree. Yeah. What are you going to do? I don't know. I'm dragging,
1: zoom,
0: baby.
1: Zoom, zoom, zoom, and a boom, boom.
0: Yeah. We worked a little bit yesterday morning, but
1: I feel like
0: we had a long weekend and didn't get much rest. You?
1: We were busy on Saturday. We had Osula days.
0: Uh-huh. The wrap-up of the Windsor Fair.
1: Right. Harness racing.
0: Uh-huh. What's the next one?
1: Glenton
0: next.
1: Is that it?
0: I have to check the list. Why can't I remember these things? Every year, I forget the order of these things. Farmington's coming up, right? Yeah. Well, I must look at the fairs and festivals. And we have...
1: Yeah, Farmington is definitely coming up. Then Cumberland.
0: But you were right about Clinton. That starts the 10th.
1: Yeah.
0: And see, Thursday, then Litchfield as well on the 10th.
1: Yeah.
0: And then Oxford County, 16th.
1: Wow.
0: New Portland has a Lions Fair on the 18th and Farmington Fair on the 20th. Then Common Ground, Cumberland, and Fryburg to wind it all down.
1: Wow.
0: Still plenty to come here. Morning Mix, Jay and Desiree checking in for a short week. Good morning.

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7: I'm CBS 13 meteorologist Emily Santum. After some early morning rain showers, we'll turn mostly sunny for your Tuesday with highs into the 70s with a light north wind. More clouds move in tonight as lows drop down to the 50s. Expect overcast conditions for Wednesday with a possible afternoon rain shower with high temperatures running into the 60s near 70 degrees. We'll feel a little sticky throughout the day with elevated humidity.
8: Yes, because we have showers on Wednesday night, and then Thursday, showers, mostly sunny, 82. So we got another day of the 80s here.
9: Okay, good. I need one. What day? Thursday?
8: That's Thursday, yeah. Current temperature is 61 in the morning mix. Jane Desiree. The image you sent me yesterday of that fire in A.W. Richmond, right?
9: Right.
8: I've never heard of the place. I thought I missed out on an A.W.
9: Yeah.
8: I don't know. On a root beer float.
9: I knew you would.
8: Well, that's why you sent that. Mm-hmm. There was a minor injury there. We've got that in the headlines coming up in just a few minutes here at 5:30, plus another story about an incident from yesterday. Trying to remember where this fire was. There's a couple of fires that happened over the holiday weekend. 16 people were displaced. I want to say in Oxford County.
9: Yeah.
8: All right, we'll check it all out for you. Coming up here in the Morning Mix.

0: afternoons from 5 to 7. 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
7: A man who admitted lying to police about a deadly shooting in Cushing is set to be sentenced today. Investigators say John Flower witnessed Jason Hewitt shoot and kill 45-year-old Kyle McDougal in 2024, but initially told police McDougal had accidentally shot himself. Flower later changed his story and pled guilty to falsifying evidence. His sentencing is set for 8:30 this morning. New Hampshire voters head to the polls today to choose who will compete for an open U.S. Senate seat this fall. On the Democratic side, four-term Congressman Chris Pappas faces four challengers. On the Republican side, two former U.S. senators are among eight candidates. President Trump has endorsed John Sununu, who faces former Senator Scott Brown, and six others. The winners will compete in November to replace retiring Democratic Senator Jeanne Shaheen. One person is hurt after a fire destroyed an auto body shop and car dealership in Richmond. Flames tore through A&W Auto Sales and Service on Brunswick Road Monday afternoon. One person was treated at the scene for minor burns and smoke inhalation. The garage is considered a total loss. The state fire marshal's office is now investigating what started this fire.
8: Tuesday will turn mostly sunny with high temperatures running into the middle to upper 70s. More clouds move in tonight as lows drop down to the 50s. Expect overcast conditions on Wednesday with a possible afternoon rain shower. It will be cooler with highs into the 60s and near 70 degrees.
9: It's your plan, always. Make it awkward.
10: No, it isn't awkward. $4,100. That is not awkward at all. That would be really nice.
9: That's the cash for the 10 questions in 60 seconds. Coming up this morning as we bring you back from a holiday weekend. Hope it was a wonderful one. But yeah, there were some events, some episodes, incidents from over the weekend. car drove through a pizza place in Auburn. The third time cars hit that building, apparently, in the last year. Oh, this is the worst.
10: God.
9: It was bad. The photos online and the fires from over the weekend. And you said there was a fatality this morning?
10: This morning, yep.
9: Oh. All right. Well, we'll get you up to speed with some additional updates from CBS 13. And Jeff Peterson on vacation. So we've got Stephanie Grimley.
10: Again?
9: Yeah, he does take a lot of vacation, off, doesn't he? Huh? Yeah.
10: Lucky guy.
9: Yeah. Got a panic room coming up here. We're going with the school issue or the cookie jar?
10: Neither of those.
9: Oh, okay. We'll find out what she's got coming up. Morning Mix.

0: MCBS 13 meteorologist Emily Santum. After some early morning rain showers, we'll turn mostly sunny for your Tuesday with highs into the 70s with a light north wind. More clouds move in tonight as lows drop down to the 50s. Expect overcast conditions for Wednesday with a possible afternoon rain shower with high temperatures running into the 60s near 70 degrees. We'll feel a little sticky throughout the day with elevated humidity.
1: On the morning mix, Jay and Tesseray, a temperature 61 and it's 20 before 6 o'clock. This might be something better discussed early. I thought maybe it would be the panic room, but I think we're safer. Yeah, I'm a little cringy about this. Well, should we just give the truth, or should I try to assign it to somebody else because I'm embarrassed?
2: I don't care what you do. Whatever makes you feel better.
1: I don't want you to suffer any lashings from listeners.
2: Well, then.
1: So I'm going to say it's not you.
2: You know, you're always dirty. Anyway.
1: Dirty?
2: I mean, it's just, not I'm going to say dirty. It's not you. That, I mean, what's the point of that?
1: Well, here's the weird thing. It's not just you. There are other people with this. And you'll do, as always, you'll do whatever is respectful, whatever people want. You love this thing.
2: I do.
1: But I'm concerned
2: more
1: about it.
2: How it makes you.
1: Last week, Desiree told me she was going to take me to a barn sale. It turns out it was just a garage sale.
2: Well, I think it had been a barn sale. We just
1: stuff was moved out of a barn into a garage. Yeah, we came late, so.
2: Yeah, I mean, I don't know.
1: I didn't have choice pickings. I offered to buy her a couple of different jackets. What else was there?
2: It's a bunch of electronic stuff.
1: Tried some jackets and stuff. No, I'm fine. I don't need anything.
2: Bathtub. Tried to buy me a bathtub.
1: I don't need anything until we came to the end. And she laid eyes on a cookie jar.
2: No. Okay, you tell your story and then I'll tell mine. But yes, okay.
1: Hanson, if you really want to buy me something, you could buy me this. And as soon as you uttered those words, the purveyor of the cookie jar, $40. The price tripled, I think. And she looked at me, Hanson, you want me to be happy, right?
2: Wow. You are something else.
1: Okay, fine.
2: That's not how it went down. Let me tell you the real
1: story. I bought a few electronic items and then for like $10 and then a $40 cookie jar. This happens to be black art.
2: It is.
1: And it's something I feel very uncomfortable about having. But I didn't want to deny you. You thought it was beautiful.
2: It is.
1: You loved it. So I bought it. Now it's here. Now we understand it's not the only one in workplaces in Maine.
2: Yeah.
1: There's another one.
2: There's more. Lots of people had this cookie jar, a version of this cookie jar.
1: I can't believe there are two of these in Newport, Maine.
2: I know for a fact there's one in Fairfield, Maine.
1: This is crazy to me.
2: Yeah.
1: I don't think it's appropriate to have in the workplace. I'm a little concerned about.
2: Well, in a typical workplace, I don't know if it is.
1: Probably. All right. But what's your story?
2: This is the real story.
1: Please, the real story.
2: We drove down there. We saw this beautiful house and all kinds of neat things. I mean, we really spent some time in the house and looked
1: at it. That's all right.
2: It was cool.
1: Sure.
2: It was really cool.
1: Yeah.
2: The people were cool, whatever. And Hanson picked out his electronic things that I don't understand most of what it is. And we were leaving. And he was like, don't you want anything? Can I buy you anything?
1: Oh, my God, whiny. That's not true.
2: And he was like, I want this bathtub. And I'm like, Hanson, I don't need anything.
1: I didn't offer you
2: and
1: a bathtub.
2: And he goes, come on, there has to be something in his whiny way.
1: Wow.
2: And this
1: you are
2: was
1: so
2: on top of
1: it.
2: Of a stand. It was right directly in front of me. Okay, I said, you can buy me this. And the woman who was selling said, my mother wants, you can buy that, but my mother wants $40 for it. And I said, Hanson, $40? And he said, of course. And he put out the money. And I looked at him and I said, I'm bringing it. It's going to stay at work. You know that, right? It's going to stay right on our studio.
1: Most times
2: they
1: say the truth is somewhere in between, but this is definitely a lot closer to my truth
2: right.
1: than her truth.
2: So here
1: I didn't
2: lies.
1: Offer to buy you. It was a jacuzzi bathtub that had never been used, but I did not offer it.
2: Yes, you
1: I mean,
2: did.
1: I thought you could really use a nice spa.
2: That's what he said. You could really use this. I know you could. And I was like, I guess I'll settle for something in between. I didn't want anything. But here I am with this beautiful cookie jar. And it's sitting here on the desk right next to the Virgin Mary. I put it in a beautiful, I mean, right next to another queen. Two queens.
1: So it's on Facebook, at Mix Main. Take a look at the cookie jar. Tell me, honestly, do you think it belongs to the workplace? 622-1079 is the text line here in the morning mix. And maybe
2: how would it go over at your...
1: Yeah, would it be accepted in your workplace? Jane Tesserae, morning mix. First thing.

0: 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Jay and Desiree. Everybody's supportive of allowing this employee to keep the cookie jar.
1: They are?
0: She's not black. This could be really offensive. It's...
1: Well, it hasn't been to the people so far.
0: We said it's from the 30s, 40s.
1: It's from I believe that it's from the 50s.
0: It would seem to be way older because of the exaggerated. There were exaggerated features there. Well, again, it's from a time where racism was rampant. And I don't think it's appropriate to have in the workplace. That's my opinion. But I know you love it. And this is not just Desiree. There's another person who has this.
1: I know two other people.
0: Have this in the workplace. So we ask, and the response has been a pro possession of that cookie jar. Let her have the memories. I am not understanding people these days. What happened to staying in your own lane, minding your own business? We don't control other people. Leave your coworker alone. How about be supportive of something that reminds her of somebody she loves? This is cute. I don't think people would find it cute, but I'm just thinking about people that enter that workplace. You know, people of that descent.
1: Mm. Well, that's who you need to ask.
0: 622-1079. Your thoughts on having black art in the workplace?
1: Maybe you put a sign on it. You know, does this? If this offends you, please let us know and put it away.

0: 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Jay and Desiree getting ready to give you some more concert tickets. Boo Ball tickets. That's the concert of fall. Great show. As part of our Boo Ball coming up on October 31st, we'll do that next hour in the Morning Mix. The update from CBS 13 next.
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10: 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One person was treated at the scene for minor burns and smoke inhalation. The garage is considered a total loss. The state fire marshal's office is now investigating what started this fire. A car plowed straight through an Auburn pizza shop early Monday morning, leaving behind extensive damage. The crash into Heathcote Pizza and Variety was caught on camera, with the car breaking through an exterior wall and even shifting an oven inside. The manager says this is the third time a car has hit the business in about a year, but by far the worst. Police have not yet said what caused this crash or whether anyone was hurt. To your crime watch now, police in Islesboro are looking for whoever tried to steal an ATM from the community center. Police say someone, or possibly several people, tried to take the machine around 3 Monday morning. Islesboro Police and Maine State Police are investigating and are asking anyone with information to please come forward.
11: Tuesday will turn mostly sunny, with high temperatures running into the middle to upper 70s. More clouds move in tonight as lows drop down to the 50s. Expect overcast conditions on Wednesday with a possible afternoon rain shower. It will be cooler with highs into the 60s and near 70 degrees.
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0: Good morning. Just after 6 in the morning, Mr. Jay and Desiree. Did you get some sleep with a long weekend?

0: Good morning, 107.9 The Mix. Jay and Desiree, last week went on a little field trip, barn sale. Turned out there really wasn't anything I wanted, but something Desiree really wanted. And I broke down, bought her a black woman cookie jar. It's, you know, a little exaggerated. I'm not really comfortable with it. But it turns out, after Desiree was chatting with a couple of people about it, that this is pretty common. There's a couple of variations of it, but the exact one a listener has in her workplace. I'm uncomfortable. Wanted to get your opinion on it. 622-1079.
1: Hey, good morning, guys. Buddy Fred.
0: Hey, Fred. How's it going?
1: Yeah, I know. This world is a little sensitive in this age, but she could spin it and say, hey, I did my DNA and I'm 2% black.
0: Well, people have done that, yes.
2: Yeah, people have done that. That's true.
0: Yeah, I'm not appropriating a culture I'm not part of. All right.
1: All right, guys.
0: Thank you.
1: Have a beautiful day.
2: You too.
0: Take care, Fred. Well, I suppose if the results did reveal that, it might be all right. You might want to put a sign above the cookie jar. I can have this. I'm part of this culture. I don't know. It's difficult. 622-1079. Morning Mix.

0: 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Wow. Nobody's with me on this. There are people of African descent that enter the workplace that will see this. Not right now.
1: Say, we expecting company?
0: But I have my concerns here. I just... The fact that I handed over my $40 to buy, I felt like I was in violation of something. It felt
1: off. Maybe you should donate a portion of what you paid for it to some cause.
0: I'm all right with making contributions in that way, but I don't want to buy indulgences, as it used to be called. Oh, I made a mistake. Let me pay my way out of this. It'd have to be separate from.
1: I mean,
0: I do it for you, but
1: I was gonna say,
0: What can I buy you? I'm so sorry. Can I buy you some jewelry? 622-1079 for the text line. And what we're getting here? Why can't a cookie jar just be a cookie jar? Because it's black art. That's why it's very exaggerated.
1: There was a whole lot more black art that we should have bought that day. There was all kinds of really cool stuff.
0: No.
1: Beautiful, beautiful, heavy pieces.
0: This is the second time she's encouraged me to buy something of this origin.
1: You made money off the last one.
0: No, I didn't.
1: The feet?
0: I think I lost money on it. I sold a pair of lamps. Again, very exaggerated. Giant African-American feet with pink toenails. I can't remember.
1: They were pink or red. They were big. Yeah. Giant feet, huge, fat feet. I love that. I hate feet.
0: Why did you want me to buy those lamps?
1: Them.
0: Why did
1: I
0: you
1: just
0: love
1: thought
0: them?
1: You enjoying them.
0: No, because you know it makes me uncomfortable. That's where you want me. And this thing is right on the counter
1: here. No, but this, you were pushy about having to buy something.
0: No, I felt badly because I was buying nerd stuff, radios and headphones or whatever I was buying. I'm like, well, can I buy you something? And that was when we were on the other side looking at the apparel. It was new old stock, like snowmobile jackets and stuff. So I thought.
1: There was some cool stuff.
0: I mean. I thought, all right, well, I'll buy you something normal. And then we get to the end. If you really want to buy me something, Hanson, she flashes
1: That's
0: her.
1: Not
0: her,
1: how it went down, but her, I will allow it.
0: Your eyelashes fluttering. If you really want to buy me something, mm-hmm. I'll take this cookie jar. I love her. So how could I say no? And now,
1: I'm
0: filled with regret.
1: I'm going to love her. I'm going to stuff her full.
0: But I'm a Karen, apparently. Yep. There's always one. Let her have the memories. It's a GD cookie jar. I think it's great. I love it. Great on a desk. People need to reevaluate their thought process. I love it. Absolutely nothing wrong with it. And so on. Fine. Enjoy your cookie jar.
1: I think this cookie jar can bring joy, just like the woman that inspired it probably did.
0: Okay. And in the case we posted about, it reminds the woman of her grandmother.
1: Yeah.
0: So there are at least two workplaces that have this cookie jar on display. Right. I guess they're getting along just fine with it.
1: They are.
0: I haven't heard
1: it. You didn't
0: anybody
1: even know they had one.
0: Escorted out, or I haven't heard it.
1: Right.
0: Buried in the closet somewhere. So 622-1079, we'll dispense with that, I guess, because, again, I'm a Karen. Just concerned about people who come through the office here.
1: Well, the first one that says something, we'll address it at that time.
0: Okay. What was the new password for the text line?
1: I wasn't part of that.
0: I know there's a dollar sign in it because it's you. Oh, there it is.
1: I still can't get in.
0: Really? What the hell's going on? People changing our passwords here without letting us know?
1: I don't know.
0: All right.
1: Somebody did.
0: Well, I'm in. So, yes, text to 622-1079 because we have the post of the night coming up next on the morning mix. It's going to be about sleep. I think it's a good time to ask what your status is as far as sleep. 622-1079, morning mix.

0: Right now, at this moment, or in your current state, what do you need more of? Sleep or sex?
1: Oh. Oh,
0: those are your two options.
1: Okay, the only two. All right.
0: Just a quick survey here. What do you need more of at this moment? Your current state. Do you need more sleep or more sex? 622-1079. Post of the night.
1: What do you think most people are going to say?
0: I think judging from the people we talked to, the Z's, yeah.
1: The Z's, I think so.
0: They need more Z's. I mean, talking to people 4 or 5 hours, they're operating on so little sleep. And you said, I slept great. And like, how much did you sleep? 6 hours, 7 hours? Hell no.
1: Yeah, I wasn't a bed till after 10 or something.
0: Then you didn't sleep well. You did not get quality sleep if you were only asleep. You can't get full restful REM sleep.
1: This is a weird situation because we're in a different sleep schedule than the other, at least I am, the rest of the people in my house.
0: Yeah, you slept in 2:30, right?
1: Yeah, a little bit. I went to bed pretty late last night.
0: See, that's...
1: I mean, I was in bed.
0: Definitely.
1: But then there was a situation, so then I had to be out of bed.
0: Yeah.
1: My dogs now are... The older they get, the more vocal they are getting. And so every little disturbance in my house, even from people that live there, mm-hmm. they are letting everyone know
0: they
1: about
0: respond
1: it.
0: To it.
1: Yes.
0: Oh, monkey cannot resist the opportunity to just cry and whine and beg. It's terrible. It's true. The older she has gotten, the more needy. Unlike me. Self-sufficient.
1: Monkey see, monkey do.
0: Stop it with that. And the women are commenting already. Come on. Do you even have to ask this of sleep? Of course. It's all over the place.
1: Yeah, people need sleep.
0: Diane, Jill, Amy, Valerie, Renee, Carol, Melissa, Dawn, Laura,
1: just
0: Jenna.
1: Get up and go on social media at any time between, you know, while normal people are sleeping, anytime. And you'll see, oh, I just can't sleep. Oh, my mind is racing. Oh, I got up to pee and now I can't fall back asleep. You know, it's tossing and turning. Can't get comfortable. Bed, you know, too hot, too cold. Perimenopause. You know, husband snoring. Husband machine not working right, you know.
0: The dudes are saying both.
1: Yeah. Well, you can't. You got to choose one.
0: But that was expected, right?
1: Yeah.
0: But at least they're admitting they know they need more sleep as well. They definitely want more sex,
1: people are tired. Look around. Look at people's eyes. People look different right now, I think.
0: I think
1: everybody's got these circles under their eyes, and they look tired. There's a lot weighing on people, especially with winter coming. I hate to be, but there's a lot. True. People are worried.
0: What you tell us with the oil prices again? Huh?
1: I don't want to know right now. I haven't looked since last week. I hope it's going down. You promised.
0: I said in the offing there are some changes coming.
1: Yeah, okay. Well, let's see. I'm waiting.
0: I didn't give you a timeline, but yeah, we're supposed to benefit from Venezuelan oil. 622-1079. More sleep, more sex. Even the dudes saying, I hate to say it, but definitely need more sleep.
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8: 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I'm a fifth-generation logger from Allegash. 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You know, I never got a chance to see my kids grow up, and I still didn't make enough for what we needed. 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To cut taxes for working people and to protect Social Security and Medicare, health care that everyone can afford, and no more tax cuts for billionaires. 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And the only people that are saying that it can't be done are the ones in power that want to keep helping the wealthiest in this country. Mainers aren't looking for a handout. But we all deserve a fair shot. I'm Troy Jackson. I'm running for Senate, and I approve this message.
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10: I'm CBS 13 meteorologist Emily Santum. After some early morning rain showers, we'll turn mostly sunny for your Tuesday with highs into the 70s with a light north wind. More clouds move in tonight as lows drop down to the 50s. Expect overcast conditions for Wednesday with a possible afternoon rain shower with high temperatures running into the 60s and near 70 degrees. We'll feel a little sticky throughout the day with elevated humidity.
0: On the Morning Mix, Jay and Desiree, and yeah, sleep 90+% of people. What? Of course, just a few dudes saying that, I definitely could use sleep, but I'd like to have a little more sex, too.
1: Well, there are those rare people that can sleep solidly. Nothing bothers them. I don't know if they put on something or if they just shut off their
0: hearing. I'm meeting fewer and fewer of those people, though. I used to talk to guys, I can sleep through anything.
1: Yeah.
0: And now it's not that common, but this guy says, hey, I can help you hear sex. Gets rid of the bags under your eyes. What do you say? That wasn't me.
1: I think he was talking to you. He read the room. It was definitely you.
0: Come on. All right. Well, I appreciate your effort there, but the bags under the eyes is not the real problem. It's what's behind it. It's getting 4 hours sleep a night. 622-1079 is text line. Morning Mix. Tuesday.

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0: Now, what you need to know this morning with Jay and Desiree.
2: A man who admitted lying to police about a deadly shooting in Cushing is set to be sentenced today. Investigators say John Flower witnessed Jason Hewitt shoot and kill 45-year-old Kyle McDougal in 2024, but initially told police McDougal had accidentally shot himself. Flower later changed his story and pled guilty to falsifying evidence. His sentencing is set for 8:30 this morning. New Hampshire voters head to the polls today to choose who will compete for an open U.S. Senate seat this fall. On the Democratic side, four-term Congressman Chris Pappas faces four challengers. On the Republican side, two former U.S. senators are among eight candidates. President Trump has endorsed John Sununu, who faces former Senator Scott Brown, and six others. The winners will compete in November to replace retiring Democratic Senator Jeanne Shaheen. One person is hurt after a fire destroyed an auto body shop and car dealership in Richmond. Flames tore through A&W Auto Sales and Service on Brunswick Road Monday afternoon. One person was treated at the scene for minor burns and smoke inhalation. The garage is considered a total loss. The state fire marshal's office is now investigating what started this fire.
3: Tuesday will turn mostly sunny with high temperatures running into the middle to upper 70s. More clouds move in tonight as lows drop down to the 50s. Expect overcast conditions on Wednesday with a possible afternoon rain shower. It will be cooler with highs into the 60s and near 70 degrees.
4: Well, thank you. 6:32. Morning Mix, Jay and Desiree. We have this official mattress partner, Agron Mattress. You really need to step it up. Because if you're not going to be disciplined and get the amount of sleep you need, you at least have to be comfortable and fall asleep quicker. And they can help you do that. They did help me.
5: Well,
4: my mattress.
5: Hanson has offered to get me a mattress. So
4: I have.
5: As long as I give up the cookies. So if I have to.
4: Hey.
5: I'll go.
4: Don't
5: there.
4: Lose your creative edge. Don't lose your fantasy. You know, I don't want to see you lose that. So if you think the story went down as you described it when we bought the cookie jar, then you embrace it and love it. And yes, if you think that all you have to do is get rid of the cookie jar and you'll see a new mattress appear, mm-hmm. then so believe it.
5: I am. I'm just going to put it on your account.
4: Manifest it. You. Yeah, mattress is an important part of it.
5: So, it is very important.
4: So, do you want to recommend Agron Mattress in Sydney? And
5: I think that's a good other locations. How long have you had your mattress?
4: Let's follow up with that. Your current mattress, how
5: current
4: long?
5: Current mattress, how long have you had it?
4: What have I had mine a year? Has it been a year? Can't even remember.
5: I don't think it's been a year yet.
4: No.
5: Emily's probably had hers for a year, but yours I don't think is quite a year yet.
4: Hers is 3 years. We are in separate beds.
5: Yeah, but I thought you guys both got new ones from Agron, right?
4: She is on, no.
5: You're the only one with the new one.
4: No, we wanted to get her another one from Agron.
5: Right.
4: Yeah,
5: oh, you didn't do it yet.
4: Because mine's adjustable and she's a little envious. But she is pretty content with.
5: Are you feet to feet?
4: We've talked about this. No.
5: I want you to be like Willy
4: Wonka.
5: That's
4: so silly.
5: You know? I just don't want that to be it.
4: We have to sleep in separate beds. We have a different schedule. And I'm a bit of a thrasher, she says. I'm not, but she says I move too much for her.
5: Funny how all the women in your life say things about you, but none of us.
4: And none of it's true.
5: Yeah, none
4: exactly.
5: of it's true. Right.
4: Well, okay, as
5: right.
4: long as you understand
5: okay.
4: that.
5: Okay.
4: But she is a stone. She, one position.
5: God.
4: Doesn't move.
5: And she sleeps for how many
4: and
5: hours?
4: And she can sleep for 8 hours.
5: Yeah, that's
4: not
5: just
4: a problem.
5: I'm so envious.
4: Uh-huh.
5: I never was that way. It wasn't like one day I stopped being that way. I have never been that way.
4: Well, we heard the stories about Trazodone. No, what'd you take?
5: Yeah, I took Trazodone.
4: But there was Ambien. Yeah, that was the one that made you
5: drive.
4: Drive and
5: make
4: bake.
5: Cupcakes and muffins.
4: Bake in your sleep.
5: Whew, it's a lot. A lot of muffins.
4: Text line is 622-1079. How many hours of sleep? That's the question you had?
5: Well, the question was how long have you had your current mattress?
4: Oh, that's it. Okay. That's right. Your current mattress. What's the age on it? 62-1079. And I want to know, yeah, well, how many hours of sleep you get. On the Morning Mix with Jay and Desiree, then we have to talk about the best gift ever. What's it called? A turtle towel?
5: No, it was a, yes, it's a
4: floor
5: turtle.
4: Towel.
5: It's a turtle towel. You got to look it up, Hanson. It's so cool.
4: Yeah. Okay.
5: Somebody made me one, handmade.
4: I've seen them at our flea market and craft fair.
5: Really?
4: November 14th and 15th.
5: That's just one of the great things you
4: Augusta
5: can do.
4: Augusta Civic Center. Yes.
5: There's everything there. Everything.
4: We're over 130 vendors, and capacity is 156. So if you'd like to get a space, you just have
5: There's
4: limited time.
5: Crafts, lots of 3D stuff, crocheted things, Amazon. People have like tried the Amazon testers.
4: Yeah. There's 70-80% off of holiday gifts because, they have those deep discounts on the open box stuff and sample things. And
5: fudge. Fudge last year. Oh, all kinds of stuff.
4: All over the board.
5: You all see it. Except for pets.
4: Augusta Flea Market.

0: 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Asking you how old your mattress is. We're going to circle back around to that tomorrow morning. Mm-hmm. As Desiree has put that post up. And I think our responsibility is to give away a mattress with Agron Mattress.
1: Let's do it.
0: And
1: you need one for them.
0: One for Desiree, one for you.
1: We'll go shopping together. You haven't been mattress shopping until you've been with me.
0: So tell me about this turtle towel before we go to the not so impossible question, because I'm gonna incorporate it in.
1: I don't believe you. You don't really care. About
0: I do care
1: no,
0: about
1: you're
0: it.
1: You're making fun of me because I like well, it. And I'm not going to let you do that to it, because it is a beautiful, wonderful gift.
0: Understand?
1: I wanted it.
0: Understand?
1: Somebody.
0: That not everything can be the best, so I sometimes have to challenge you. Are you sure this is the best? And then once you say, Hanson, you don't know what you're missing. Your life is not going to be the same.
1: No, I'm not going to do that. You're going to have to look it up and do some research.
0: All right, but this is something used on the floor, right?
1: Yeah.
0: The wipe up spills?
1: Right.
0: And it's a turtle.
1: Yes, it's so cute.
0: Now I want one. You always do this to me. I make fun of it at first. Like, oh my God, here we go again. Tell me about the
1: it's
0: best
1: beautiful.
0: Gift ever.
1: Well, it's the time that somebody... It's like the crocheted dishcloths. They mean something to me.
0: I know. When I do the laundry and those are in there, I stop for a moment. It's not some manufactured, I'm trying to remember. The Country of Green.
1: Okay.
0: Yeah. I was looking at the towel she bought most recently. I never even heard of that country. Like, Made in Green. Not Greenland, not in Green, Maine.
1: Let me look it up. Are you looking it up?
0: You can look it up. Yeah. These towels are so mass-produced and crappy. And when you do the laundry and you see that there's a handmade towel that her mom made with the big button that loops around the handle on the stove, yeah, I think that's pretty special. So I do have an appreciation for this turtle towel or whatever it is, so I need to hear more. I'm listening. How has it changed your life?
1: There's not much more. It's just, I love it that it lives on your floor, that it just lives there. That's where it lives on your floor. And if something happens, you just walk over to it and you slide it with your foot and you clean up the little spill.
0: And you just leave it on the floor?
1: I mean, until you need to.
0: Does it have a home?
1: The floor. That's where it lives.
0: It lives on the floor.
1: Yes.
0: Wherever it's needed.
1: Yes.
0: It responds to
1: right.
0: Wherever the spill is. Okay. All right.
1: So like if you have a kitchen or a little apartment, right? And you drop an ice cube and it leaves a little. You pick up the ice cube, or you don't. You pick up, and it leaves a little puddle, a little water puddle. You just put your foot on the turtle. You slide it over. You mop up a little bit of the...
0: So convenient. Who invented this?
1: I don't feel like you're being
0: sincere. No, I am.
1: This doesn't feel good. I'm sorry.
0: Well,
1: please
0: it should.
1: Stop. I'd like you to stop now.
0: I love it.
1: I'm not going to allow you to do this. I love my turtle towel. I appreciate the time and effort that went into it.
0: I think it's spectacular.
1: Part of me doesn't want to put it on the floor because I love it so much, but
0: right.
1: I'm going to have to because that's the point.
0: Right now, it's still sitting
1: on the counter. I'm admiring it.
0: Okay. Well, they made it to be used. Again, flea market.
1: Yeah.
0: We'll have vendors.
1: Yeah. All
0: this kind of
1: fun
0: stuff.
1: Little things.
0: Morning, Mix J. Desiree, not so impossible question coming up next so we can hook you up with tickets to the Boo Ball. We've got so many events coming up here. The Boo Ball, the Hoedown, the Country Night, the flea market, and
1: we have
0: much
1: so
0: more.
1: So many things.
0: We're already talking about the Festival of Trees today.
1: We have the breast cancer t-shirt tour.
0: All these stops.
1: We have so much going on. You are going to see a lot of our mugs around, okay?
0: Yep. We're going to have a lot of fun with you. for the fall here in the Morning Mix. Jay and Desiree, and the question next.
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10: 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Then Jackson's failed leadership in Augusta made it worse. 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And under Jackson's failed leadership, Mainers paid more of their income on property taxes than any other state in the country. 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And Maine had the highest property taxes in America. Look at his record. Troy Jackson made Maine more expensive, and you're paying the price.
12: I'm Susan Collins, candidate for Senate, and I've approved this message.
10: Paid for by Collins for Senator.
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17: I'm CBS 13 meteorologist Emily Santum. After some early morning rain showers, we'll turn mostly sunny for your Tuesday with highs into the 70s with a light north wind. More clouds move in tonight as lows drop down to the 50s. Expect overcast conditions for Wednesday with a possible afternoon rain shower with high temperatures running into the 60s near 70 degrees. Will feel a little sticky throughout the day with elevated humidity.
0: All right, maybe I don't have to feel so dumb. It turns out there is no country green. I got fooled. It's been China.
1: Green China.
0: It was. They're trying to be deceptive, made in green, but it's actually made in China.
1: Mm.
0: Why do they want to play us? Why can't they just say, "Hey, it's made in China"? Because I'm a...
1: People like you.
0: People are gullible.
1: Right.
0: Ooh.
1: Green Maine.
0: It must be, yeah. Must be made in a very responsible place. No, it's China.
1: You should tell by the quality.
0: Dirty.
1: That's how I would...
0: Well, that's why we need more handmade goods. Locally sourced.
1: Turtle towels.
0: Turtle towels.
1: Turtle power.
0: I want one.
1: I'm sorry.
0: After that's such a great idea.
1: I mean,
0: it would be so handy.
1: You turned your nose
0: It would be
1: up.
0: So handy.
1: You looked down at me from your high tower.
0: No, I didn't.
1: Yeah, you did.
0: Swear to God.
1: Oh, it's probably the best you ever saw. You went on this whole thing. You know what? Fine.
0: No, you got really excited about it. So sometimes it's a...
1: Well, yes, it's very exciting.
0: It's a false
1: I
0: cue,
1: crochet.
0: A false herring.
1: I can knit, but I can't crochet. And I can't... put the stitches on the pokey things, the needles. So I need somebody to put it on for me, and I need somebody to finish for me. I only know how to do the stitching. You know what I mean? The act of the middle. I only know how to do the middle. And I can't crochet at all. Anyway, so every time I find a little cute crochet pattern, I send it to the, or a little cute item, I send it. There's two ladies I send it to.
0: Oh, wow.
1: One has made me so many things that I've sent to her. She's so... And
0: what is it about you that people will drop what they're doing?
1: So she will, although
0: I want to make Desiree
1: it.
0: Happy. I'm going to stitch.
1: Slippers now that I wear on a nightly basis that she's made for me. Peep shoes.
0: Yeah. People drop what they're doing to do stuff for you.
1: I have a beautiful scarf that I have. I mean, I have...
0: That jumpsuit. You got that thing extended or whatever you needed.
1: Oh, I still needed a little bit more. No, I got the seams sewed.
0: Yeah.
1: Well, I'm going to wear it to the boo ball. Actually, I'm going to wear it. I'm going to wear it. Oh, I still needed a little bit more. No, I got the seams sewed.
0: Yeah.
1: Well, I'm going to wear it to the boo ball. Actually, I'm going to wear it. I'm going to wear it this week. You know what I mean? It just makes me feel good.

0: somebody can hear the sincerity in my voice, the appreciation for this. It's a floor towel. It's a shape of a turtle. I'm calling it the turtle towel, but I think
1: turtle
0: the floor.
1: I
0: that's probably why. Clams on a hat.
1: You know what? I'm going to show it to you.
0: You called it a floor turtle. And somebody's offered to make one for me. What color do I want, Desiree?
1: Oh, no. See? See? I'm going to turn down the volume. I want you to see.
0: I need a color that will resist stains. Well, I know the color doesn't resist, but that will not reveal the stains. That's cool. Who's this dude?
2: I'm just showing
0: just
2: you
0: a random guy. It's cute. Hey, surprise me. I'll take any color.
1: It's so cute.
0: That's
1: so, so cute. Does Emily do any yarn craft of any kind?
0: No.
1: Okay, I didn't know. She's very crafty, so I...
0: Well, she used the Cricut like 3 times.
1: She has 2 of them, though, right?
0: Correct. I was supposed to sell one of them, right? At the flea market.
1: That's the way. Give it to me. I'll do it. I'll do that for you.
0: All right, we'll have those turtle towels. Hopefully Jody will sell her towels as well.
1: Yes, she could if she makes it. That's who's going to make you one?
0: I believe so. 622-1079. Now let's do the question here.
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0: All right. We got a question here.
1: Yeah, we do.
0: It's brought to you by Central Maine Motors. There are 4 dealerships. KMD and Airport Road in Waterville, and we want to hook you up with Boo Ball tickets, spare tickets to the Boo Ball featuring, who's the act? It's the Eric Grant Band.
1: Yeah, it is.
0: Mm-hmm.
1: Excellent, and excellent, excellent.
0: Food, okay. Beverages.
1: Costume contest.
0: Kinds of other entertainment.
1: Henna artists, fortune telling, table.

0: tipping. Singles mingle.
1: The table tipping?
0: Yeah.
1: Got them locked in?
0: Spooky things. Oh, yeah.
1: Beautiful. Yeah, $1,000 in costume cash more. 622-1079. That or we did have WWE for Bangor, I believe. Yeah, it's just Bangor. 622-1079 on this question. Let us know.
0: What question? Do I have time to go somewhere?
1: What do you think the answer is to
0: don't
1: this?
0: Don't do what you think you're going to do.
1: What am I thinking? What am I going to do? No, not going to do that.
0: Okay.
1: All right. 17% of guys would not date a woman.
0: The better question is, what did Hanson and I eat for breakfast yesterday?
1: As a side bonus.
0: No, we'll do that as a different question.
1: Fine. You think it's that? I think it's pretty easy, but people know you. I don't think it's too challenging, but okay.
0: Okay.
1: 622-1079. 17% of guys would not date a woman who is into this. 622-1079. What is it? 17% of guys say no chance. I would be not in the game if she was into this. 622-1079 to win on the not-so-impossible question.
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5: I was 11 in the hospital. 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
5: I'm Paul LePage, candidate for Congress. I approve this message because in Congress, I'll always fight for me.
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10: One person is hurt after a fire destroyed an auto body shop and car dealership in Richmond. 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One person was treated at the scene for minor burns and smoke inhalation. The garage is considered a total loss. The state fire marshal's office is now investigating what started this fire. A car plowed straight through an Auburn pizza shop early Monday morning, leaving behind extensive damage. The crash into Heathcote Pizza and Variety was caught on camera, with the car breaking through an exterior wall and even shifting an oven inside. The manager says this is the third time a car has hit the business in about a year, but by far the worst. Police have not yet said what caused this crash or whether anyone was hurt. To your crime watch now, police in Islesboro are looking for whoever tried to steal an ATM from the community center. Police say someone, or possibly several people, tried to take the machine around 3 Monday morning. Islesboro Police and Maine State Police are investigating and are asking anyone with information to please come forward.
11: Tuesday will turn mostly sunny, with high temperatures running into the middle to upper 70s. More clouds move in tonight as lows drop down to the 50s. Expect overcast conditions on Wednesday with a possible afternoon rain shower. It will be cooler with highs into the 60s and near 70 degrees.
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1: Getting back to the question here in the morning mix. What do you think 17% of guys would not date a girl if they're into this?

0: All right, Morning Mix. Not so impossible question. Before we get to the answers on that, somebody's on hold here and wants to talk about Turtle Towel. 62-107-9. And the question was, 17% of guys say they would not date someone, a woman, who is into this. But let's go to the person on hold here for me.
1: Calling Jay to let you know that once I make your floor turtle, I'll give it to Dad.
2: Ooh,
0: don't sample it first.
1: Desiree's my guinea pig, so.
0: Is that so?
2: I love it.
1: They're 100% cotton, so you just throw them in the washing machine and air dry them. Don't put them in your dryer because they'll shrink.
2: Right. Air drying, Hanson. That's very important.
0: Okay. 100% cotton, though.
2: Right.
0: Ooh.
2: Not a lot of things are 100% cotton anymore.
1: Well, mm-hmm. They absorb better if they're 100% cotton.
2: Mm-hmm.
0: And it's not made in green China.
1: It's made in Vassalboro, Maine.
2: Yeah, Vassalboro, Maine. Right on. You need to get little tags that say that. You make some, I'll sell them at my yard sale table.
1: I have to make like 6 of them for Christmas first.
2: See? Because they're cute.
0: They're in demand.
2: I love it.
0: I approve of you loving it.
2: Right.
0: Thanks a lot.
2: Bye.
0: See you later. Bye-bye. Oh, it was the highlight of the morning, the turtle towel. Okay, let's go over here for the not-so-impossible question. Knitting, crocheting. Dudes would not.
2: Really?
0: No, they wouldn't hesitate. I mean, they know there's a benefit. Maybe not immediately, but down the road, there is a benefit to being with somebody who can crochet stuff, right? I mean, eventually you're going to be a grandparent, hopefully, right? So, hey, good morning.
3: Good morning.
0: What do you think the answer is?
3: I think it's witchcraft.
0: Witchcraft. That was more.
2: That was my number one.
0: Well above 17% on that. Thanks for calling in with that. Try it again.
3: Thanks.
0: You're welcome. Yes, a lot of witchcraft.
2: How about body piercings and tattoos?
0: All right, let's just stick with witchcraft just a second here. You have friends who are Wiccan or have these lives.
2: Do you?
0: You're doing this on purpose. You know I want to make a point here, so you're putting the brakes on it.
2: What are you talking about? Do you? Who are my friends that are Wiccan? You
0: right.
2: know most of my friends. Which one of them made you think is a witch? A bitch, maybe. Yes, I got lots of those.
0: That's what I meant. I figured your assortment there, you had somebody.
2: See,
0: was that.
2: You're
0: my perception
2: of
0: you.
2: Yeah, and I'm just
0: all right.
2: Not.
0: Fine. No, I'm been acquainted with people.
2: You
0: through
2: have.
0: This business? Yes, we had somebody working here who was into that. Mm-hmm.
2: That's why the Ouija board was here.
0: So, it is freaky, right?
2: I mean, there's parts of it that are dark.
0: Yeah, the dark arts, of course. Yeah,
2: I read
0: some
2: all
0: guys
2: Harry
0: don't take
2: Potter
0: it seriously.
2: Books. I know how.
0: But there's some groups there that make it. I've seen online that make it a lot deeper than I'd want to be involved with. So that was the number one answer: witchcraft. The occult, the dark arts. 17% of guys would not date a woman who is into what? 62-107-9. I may have given her the answer because I'm so excited.
2: He's so excited. Excited now, but a year ago, about the same time, you were not excited.
0: Well, it depends on the situation.
2: Okay.
0: Right.
2: So we'll see.
0: Maybe I'm not into it, but I'm curious about it. 622-1079 to win this ticket's Morning Mix. Right.

0: morning. 107.9, The Mix, in the morning mix. Not so impossible question for Tuesday already. Short week. We did work together yesterday. Yeah, we worked together a little bit yesterday. It was kind of fun. We were going back to the year 2000. We were airing in place of the regular show here, the Casey Kasem American Top 40 from this week in 2000, and listening to these songs that in one way seem like just yesterday, but on the other hand, sound really dated, right? Some of them anyway. Some of those dance songs.
1: I don't know. I would like to hear the, it's Pink's birthday today, so I would really like to hear the Pink Most Girls song.
0: It was on the countdown yesterday. Mm-hmm.
1: But for her birthday, I feel like we could hear it.
0: Okay. You got a favorite Pink song? And it's amazing how the sound has evolved.
1: It's changed. We weren't sure. Is it Mary J. Blige? Who is it? You know, we were listening. Mm-hmm. And I vaguely recognize it, but it sounded like Pink, but it was a different style, right, than what she's currently doing. So it was fun.
0: Yeah. And on the countdown, was Casey Kasem talking about how she opened for NSYNC. And it was such a thrill to be performing for that many people. You know, she was a headliner and just a humble beginning there. She's still kind of humble. I think she's still sweet. I don't know. Saw her in an interview several years ago.
1: Yeah.
0: She seemed wicked down to earth. And she's like, why are you asking me my opinion about politics or international relations? I'm just a singer. I'm just a songwriter, you know.
1: And a mom.
0: Right.
1: Yeah. Right.
0: But her point is, hey, I'm an entertainment, so be careful what you ask for. And that's because people who don't offer it, I guess reporters and people in these interviews think you have an obligation to take a stand on things. Like Dolly said.
1: Do what Dolly does.
0: That's it. She lived a full life without offering that stuff. 622-1079 to the not-so-impossible question. We're looking for what 17% of guys say. If they're on the dating scene, or on Tinder, trying to make a connection somewhere, and they saw that a woman was into this, they would eliminate her from consideration. What is it? What is the interest? 622-1079 on the morning mix. Not so impossible question. Boo ball tickets. We want you to party with us. And WWE tickets too. 622-1079. Not so impossible questions. Quarter after 7. Harry Styles, Jay and Tessa Ray. Morning.

0: Morning Mix, Jay and Desiree. 622-1079. We're looking for your answer to this. 17% of guys would not date somebody who is into this. Let's go over here.
1: Good morning. Is it psychic reading?
0: Psychic reading. Oh, we're in that arena now. Hey, we got the boo ball coming up. We've been talking about. We have all of the interests and pastimes covered. Desiree said table tipping and tarot card reading. And
2: yeah, I'm going to bring the cards. I'm bringing the cards.
0: You're doing it.
2: Yeah.
0: You're trained in that, huh?
2: Well, I have a sister that is. She's been teaching me the ways. I'm learning. I'm new, so.
0: Well, that's not it, but thanks so much.
1: Thank you.
0: Bye-bye. Mix, good morning.
3: Good morning. Are you guys still taking guesses?
0: Yeah.
2: Yes.
0: Is it what you're into?
3: So is it guys won't date girls that whatever? Is that the question?
0: 17% of guys, if she's into what?
3: Into other girls.
0: Oh! It's close.
3: Okay.
0: Thank you very much.
2: Very good. Very good.
0: That even seems to be a kind of a high number for into other girls. But thank you very much. And over here, good morning. Where are you? How about here? Good morning.
4: Good morning.
2: What's your guess?
4: I'm going to say bondage or S&M.
0: You're pretty sure about that.
2: Come on.
0: Rihanna wasn't saying about it, right?
2: Let's play it.
0: It is nuts. Thanks very much. It's very matter of fact about it.
2: Yes, thank you.
0: I appreciate that. I need to be more like that, more formal. Yes, S&M and bondage. Hey, good morning.
5: Hey.
2: What's the difference between S&M and bondage?
0: That's not a question for you.
2: It can be.
5: Oh, shit.
2: Of the two of you, my guess is he'll be able to answer it better.
5: I'm looking, I think if she had filters on.
0: Filters?
5: Yeah.
0: That's a non-starter. We know a lot of guys say, nope, if you did any manipulation of your image that you're out. That's great. Not it. Thanks so much. He wasn't having any of your S&M. 622-1079. Quick break here. What do you think the answer is? We're getting kind of close here in the Morning Mix.
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26: I'm CBS 13 meteorologist Emily Santum. After some early morning rain showers, we'll turn mostly sunny for your Tuesday with highs into the 70s with a light north wind. More clouds move in tonight as lows drop down to the 50s. Expect overcast conditions for Wednesday with a possible afternoon rain shower with high temperatures running into the 60s and near 70 degrees. We'll feel a little sticky throughout the day with elevated humidity.
0: 64 on the Morning Mix and some sun coming here. Jane Desiree getting back to the questions so we can get a winner about the type of woman guys won't date.

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2: A man who admitted lying to police about a deadly shooting in Cushing is set to be sentenced today. Investigators say John Flower witnessed Jason Hewitt shoot and kill 45-year-old Kyle McDougal in 2024, but initially told police McDougal had accidentally shot himself. Flower later changed his story and pled guilty to falsifying evidence. His sentencing is set for 8:30 this morning. New Hampshire voters head to the polls today to choose who will compete for an open U.S. Senate seat this fall. On the Democratic side, four-term Congressman Chris Pappas faces four challengers. On the Republican side, two former U.S. senators are among eight candidates. President Trump has endorsed John Sununu, who faces former Senator Scott Brown, and six others. The winners will compete in November to replace retiring Democratic Senator Jeanne Shaheen. One person is hurt after a fire destroyed an auto body shop and car dealership in Richmond. Flames tore through A&W Auto Sales and Service on Brunswick Road Monday afternoon. One person was treated at the scene for minor burns and smoke inhalation. The garage is considered a total loss. The state fire marshal's office is now investigating what started this fire.
3: Tuesday will turn mostly sunny with high temperatures running into the middle to upper 70s. More clouds move in tonight as lows drop down to the 50s. Expect overcast conditions on Wednesday with a possible afternoon rain shower. It will be cooler with highs into the 60s and near 70 degrees.
4: 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For this not-so-impossible question, 17% of guys say they would not consider dating somebody who's into this.
5: If they state, like, their pronouns or whatever on
4: there.
5: Their preferred pronoun.
4: Yeah, that's
6: good.
4: Something on there. Somebody who's, like, really thought police or verbal police, but it's not that. Try it again. Hello there.
7: Hello.
4: What do you think?
7: Wife swap.
4: Wife swapping.
6: God, he's so into it.
4: Well, if she's polyamorous.
7: Yay!
6: You got it!
7: Woo-hoo!
4: Who's this?
7: Taryn.
4: Taryn. Where are you from?
7: Oh, they're excited. I won too, apparently.
4: Yeah.
6: Oh, that's awesome.
4: Who are you with?
7: I'm in Wesley, Maine.
4: Okay.
6: Wesley.
4: Where's that?
7: Down east.
4: Maine.
7: Beautiful. Near Machias.
6: Oh.
4: Wonderful. And Desiree's going to get some info from you, but we want to ask if you would like to attend our Boo Ball. We have one in Bangor and one in Augusta on Halloween night.
7: Oh, yeah, I'm going to do it.
4: Yeah.
6: That's awesome.
7: Yes. I need to get out and do more things.
6: People say that. It is true. We've all been hunkered down, it seems like, for years now.
7: Yeah.
4: Do the stuff.
6: Yeah. Do the stuff. Do the things.
4: You got any wife swapping or partner swapping going on in your world?
6: I knew that's the real question he wanted to ask.
7: No. Single as ever. Not interested.
6: Well, single.
4: We got a single soiree going on at the Boo Ball. Mixed mingle for singles, we call it.
6: Yep.
4: All right. Well, you hang on.
6: I'll be back to you.
4: All right. There's Taryn from Wesley. I've heard of the town.
6: I know. I did not.
4: I couldn't place it when she said it. But that makes sense.
6: There's a lot of W towns in Maine. Get it heavy on the W's. Really? You think there's more W towns than any other letter? Maybe A's.
4: So.
6: We get a lot of A's. Nah. Look at it now.
4: Okay. Boy, great first date conversation. I think Taryn's going to take your advice. Yeah. Let's chat Maine towns on our first day. We do have the Mixed Mingle for Singles. There's so many other events going on there at the Boo Ball. It just gets bigger every year. And that's October 31st. We want you there. Tickets are on sale. Ticketmaster, go to mixmaine.com.
6: So much going on. This
4: for the
6: is
4: Boo Ball.
6: Be a great night on Halloween even, which is so cool. It's going to be a blast.
4: All right.
6: More than 40 towns and cities that start with the letter
4: W. Yeah. Mm. I know. I mean, a bunch of come to mind.
6: That
4: Wayne.
6: Should be $1,000 minute.
4: Waldorboro. West Gardner.
6: Other than Waterville and Winthrop.
4: Winthrop.
6: Yeah.
4: Winthrop.
6: That's cool.
4: Yeah. All right. We have the birthdays next. Desiree, we'll take your birthday. 622-1079 if you're celebrating today. Let's go. And the big money, $1,000 minute. coming up. Tommy.

0: Morning Mix and time for birthdays. What's going on over there?
1: It's Gaten Matarazzo. He is Dustin in Strange Things.
0: Dustin?
1: How many seasons of that did you ever get through?
0: I didn't watch the... Actually, we did start the final season. Never finished it.
1: Yeah. Good.
0: Yeah. Yeah, there were a lot of critics panning it, so we didn't prioritize it. I don't know. Just wasn't feeling it toward the end. Okay. He's got to be 24 by now.
1: Yes! Wiz Khalifa.
0: Wiz Khalifa is 37?
1: 39. Jonathan Taylor Thomas.
0: Wow. Long time since Home Improvement has been on the air. 44?
1: You know what reminds me? When I think of him, I think of Three Ninjas.
0: Right.
1: But
0: 44.
1: 45. Oh. Pink.
0: Pink. 46?
1: 47. Wow. David Arquette.
0: 54.
1: 55.
0: Damn.
1: Amy Mann.
0: 61.
1: 66.
0: Jeez.
1: And Bernie Sanders.
0: 84?
1: 85. Happy birthday to Tia Baldick, Ray Bernier, Becky Chamberlain, Alicia Hunter, Jason Shorey, Dean Desmond, Kyle Marquis, Gretchen Lane, Jeff Netto, Randy Wood, Matt Gagnon, Chuck Knox, and Kay Rancourt.
0: Happy birthday. All right. Long holiday weekend. Big jackpot. Let's do this. Who's ready to go? 622-1079. We got to say call number 5, right?
1: Caller number 5.
0: That's what we got to do now.
1: We're going to vet you.
0: $4,100. Well, we just have to make sure you're qualified here. 622-1079. For the $1,000 minute and the bonus jackpot up to $4,100. 622-1079 to win the Morning Mix.

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2: All right, Desiree has a question for Michelle.
3: No, I just want to make sure that she knows how to scream.
2: Oh, do you know how to scream?
3: I'm just saying, you got a lot to live up to because the last winners won half as much, well, a little bit more than half as much as what you could win, and they were screamers!
4: I will do my best.
2: Can you scream for two?
3: Right. Yeah, right.
2: Desiree, do you have some additional advice besides?
3: We only accept the first answer that you shout out, so you cannot change an answer. Once it is said, it is locked in. You can pass, and you got 60 seconds. You got this. I mean.
2: Okay, Michelle, we have $4,100 because this bonus jackpot has just been climbing here. Yeah, here is...
4: It's nerve-wracking.
2: No, let's relax her.
3: Breathe in through your nose, out through your mouth. You got this.
2: Okay, before I start the timer. According to Nouveau Riche of the past century, what color should you not wear after Labor Day?
4: White.
2: Two, senior year of high school is typically equivalent to what numeric grade?
4: 12.
2: Three, is an onion a fruit or vegetable?
4: Vegetable.
2: Four, true or false, some female spiders eat the male after mating.
4: True.
2: Five, what's the name of the hunter in the Warner Brothers cartoons?
4: The hunter. Elmer Fudd.
2: Six, which dinosaur came first, Stegosaurus or T-Rex?
4: Stegosaurus.
2: Seven, what Major League Baseball player held the nickname Charlie Hustle?
4: Pass.
2: Eight, what kind of food is sushi?
3: Sashimi?
2: Sashimi? No, there's a letter missing here then. All right, hold on. We're going to pause the timer here because we don't want you to...
3: I don't know. I'm not looking at the question.
2: It's, yeah, sumeshi. I was thinking sushimi, but it's sumeshi here. But you can answer
3: sumeshi.
2: Either. Sumeshi or Yeah. Sumeshi. What?
3: You got a proofread.
2: You're the one that threw in sushimi, right?
3: I didn't write these questions.
2: Okay. So, sumeshi.
3: Yeah, but sumeshi.
2: It's simple. It comes in grains.
4: These noodles.
3: Noodles.
2: All right. Number nine. What is the international telephone dialing code for the U.S.?
4: Oh, Lord. Pass.
2: 10. Who played Fred Flintstone in the movie The Flintstones?
4: I can't think of his name.
2: Big guy who lost a lot of weight.
4: Oh, John Goodman.
2: Yeah.
3: Oh, he'd be a good one. I've never seen it.
2: Never seen it?
3: No, but he would make a good Fred Flintstone.
2: All right. Well, it was rice we were looking for, but we're going to give it to you anyway.
3: Okay.
4: Yeah. Right.
2: Sumeshi. Yeah.
3: Sumeshi.
2: Yeah.
3: I've never heard it.
2: Japanese. But I got you in my head with the sashimi now. Is that what it is? How do you say it? Sushimi?
3: I don't know. It's
2: your sashimi. Sashimi?
3: I don't know. I was trying to help you. I didn't know what you were getting at.
2: I was getting that sumeshi. And Charlie Hustle's Pete Rose, the late Pete Rose.
3: Oh, man.
4: Okay.
3: You did
2: she
3: great.
2: She did great. Yeah.
4: Mm-hmm.
2: We've got a...
4: Close, but no cigar.
2: We got a gift card for you. Thanks so much for playing.
4: All right.
3: Hang on the line.
4: You.
2: All right. Take care. We'll do it again tomorrow with a little more in the jackpot. And the panic room is coming up next on the Morning Mix.

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2: I'm CBS 13 meteorologist Emily Santum. After some early morning rain showers, we'll turn mostly sunny for your Tuesday with highs into the 70s with a light north wind. More clouds move in tonight as lows drop down to the 50s. Expect overcast conditions for Wednesday with a possible afternoon rain shower with high temperatures running into the 60s near 70 degrees. We'll feel a little sticky throughout the day with elevated humidity.
0: 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And weather, a service of
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0: All right. You're going to have to explain to me these two people here. They just started dating, right? And she had an episode at a restaurant, and he has been asking to go. This was in the past.
3: So in the past, she had an episode at the restaurant. It was clear that it was her. It was one of these bathroom
0: things. Mishaps.
3: The bartender knows it was her. They sort of had a thing. She just never wants to go back, okay? She was embarrassed. She never wants to go back to this restaurant. She,
0: as you told it to be, she said somebody blew up the bathroom. Is that what the term they used? One of these servers said, God, somebody died in there. Now, was this one they couldn't flush? Or?
3: Yeah, it was a whole, it was a scene.
0: Okay.
3: It was a scene, okay? It was a scene. It was a bathroom scene. She's a lady. She would like to not discuss too much about it. But
0: her boyfriend's been asking
3: to go. He wants to go here. And she is like, she just won't go there. They're new, so she can't, like, reveal what has happened there yet, right? They're not at that
0: place yet.
3: When
0: I know people love to brag in their relationships, how they now go with the door open, and it took me 6 months before I can even probably longer.
3: You guys went away to like Miami or something. And
0: first trip was Miami,
3: and you went to down to the lobby every time you wanted to.
0: Yes, or the Gulf Station, 622-1079. Does she just admit it? This is the real reason I want to go to this restaurant? Or does she just say, nah, I just don't prefer that place. Or make up a reason like, I got in a disagreement with the manager there. I don't want to patronize him. How should she go about it? 622-1079, because he wants to try the wontons or something. Maybe the sashimi, or what is it, sashimi?
3: Shoot, I don't know what you were talking about.
0: I was talking about what I was talking about.
3: Okay, what is it?
0: And
3: then?
0: You threw in sashimi. Sashimi is what you said. Sumeshi is what I was trying to
3: say. Sumeshi.
0: 622-1079. What should she do in this situation? Should she let him know, hey, this is really what happened? Or should she just sit on this for a while? Morning Mix. There's no shame in it. You
3: sit
0: said every
3: for a while. Funny.
0: Yeah. I'm glad you appreciate it. Okay. And Desiree says, and everybody does it in their pants once. So at least once. You did say that.
3: I said it's going to happen to you at some point in your life. Something's going to happen, and it's not the end of the world. Is what I'm trying to get at.
0: Well, for her it is. This is really humiliating. So, and the whole place knew it.
3: Well, that's. Different.
0: That's pretty bad. God, I feel for this woman. She shouldn't have to go back to the scene ever, no matter how much he loves the wontons or whatever. 622-1079, help us out in the Panic Room of the Morning Mix.
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5: 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Oh,

0: Here's what politician Troy Jackson claims.
1: You don't get to buy the government that you want.
0: But let's look at what Troy Jackson did in Augusta. When Jackson was state Senate president, his son was one of the highest paid lobbyists in town. Special interests paid his son, and Jackson changed his positions. It was reported that Jackson, quote, flipped his position as his son lobbied. The Portland Press Herald reported Jackson flipped a lot. And Jackson's family has raked in nearly $200,000 lobbying. One company opposed a bill cracking down on their emissions. They paid Jackson's son thousands, and magically the bill they opposed with Troy Jackson in charge, it just went away. Coincidence or corruption? 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
7: One person is hurt after a fire destroyed an auto body shop and car dealership in Richmond. Flames tore through A&W Auto Sales and Service on Brunswick Road Monday afternoon. One person was treated at the scene for minor burns and smoke inhalation. The garage is considered a total loss. The state fire marshal's office is now investigating what started this fire. A car plowed straight through an Auburn pizza shop early Monday morning, leaving behind extensive damage. The crash into Heathcote Pizza and Variety was caught on camera, with the car breaking through an exterior wall and even shifting an oven inside. The manager says this is the third time a car has hit the business in about a year, but by far the worst. Police have not yet said what caused this crash or whether anyone was hurt. To your crime watch now, police in Islesboro are looking for whoever tried to steal an ATM from the community center. Police say someone or possibly several people tried to take the machine around 3 Monday morning. Islesboro Police and Maine State Police are investigating and are asking anyone with information to please come forward.
8: Tuesday will turn mostly sunny with high temperatures running into the middle to upper 70s. More clouds move in tonight as lows drop down to the 50s. Expect overcast conditions on Wednesday with a possible afternoon rain shower. It will be cooler with highs into the 60s and near 70 degrees.
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10: All right, this woman blew up the bathroom at a restaurant her new boyfriend wants to go to, and she's not going back. So she admitted to him, or let some time pass, make up another reason. because there's not a lot of turnover in this place, and the same people are still there. This happened, what, a year ago? 2 years ago?
11: A while ago.
10: Yeah, I just started dating this guy who's a fan of the restaurant.
11: He used to be a fan, too.
10: Mm-hmm.
11: I mean, right. This was their go-to. Why it's so hard.
10: 622-1079, and we'll go to the text line and the voice line here. The morning mix for a panic room. We're in the 80s at 8 with Europe. Morning.
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0: If you begged your parents to take you to Coddle's Place as a kid,
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0: 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Jay and Desiree. Kind of get back to the panic room here. This woman is a panic here. Her boyfriend, only been going with him for a few months, been trying to get her to go to this restaurant. She hasn't confessed. There was an episode in her past there that involved number two.
1: This just makes you so happy. The two things,
0: it just
1: wife
0: validates.
1: Swap and pooping. Your two favorite things to talk about.
0: Oh, this morning it's wife swap?
1: Well, yeah, wife swap and...
0: No.
1: But we've gotten so much of poop happens. She should just say, okay, I had, you know, the flu. Just say that. He'll get it. You don't have to go into detail. And that's it.
0: If she leaves, in my view, if she leaves it just that, he's like, oh, it's not that bad. Everybody get sick.
1: Yeah,
0: at one
1: he
0: point
1: doesn't
0: or another.
1: Want the details. You know, tell me more.
0: Yes. Why is that so bad? Why
1: yeah,
0: that?
1: Tell me more.
0: Why is that off our list of restaurant options? We don't have a lot in our area anyway, and now we can't go to this place that I love. I can't have the wontons, the dumplings.
1: You can get takeout.
0: It's not the same. He wants to take her. He wants to have a date night with her there, and all
1: they
0: she's thinking is seven people who work here are all intimately familiar with my BM. So
1: yeah, it's really disturbed her, but
0: and she doesn't want to go through this explanation. It's still in
1: would that
0: the
1: turn
0: honeymoon
1: you off
0: phase.
1: About somebody that would that make them more intrigued to you? Be honest,
0: I think she deserves a plaque above the ball.
1: Yeah, he's really fascinated by
0: it. I'm not fascinated by it, but I
1: a little bit.
0: I think I appreciate the situation. I think
1: so. To some men, you could be viewed as more attractive. That's what she should leave.
0: Well,
1: this
0: courageous if she marches in there with her head held high and a bustier. No, I don't know. What? And she's just gonna own it. Hey, yeah, I destroyed the women's room in this place. That's right.
1: Yeah, that was me.
0: Devil horns in the air.
1: Devil
0: that was
1: horns.
0: Me.
1: That was me. Oh, boy.
0: We're trying to help this woman out here, not shame her. 622-1079. Yes, it's not a big deal. It happens. Just let him know. But we did get a call from a woman who said that
1: she owes him no explanation. I just don't. Yeah. I had an experience there. Yeah, I'd rather not go.
0: Unpleasant
1: Let's go somewhere
0: experience.
1: Else. Maybe as they get further into their relationship, if things go well and they continue dating, at some point she'll, you know, maybe he'll have an episode. She'll go, okay, I got to tell you. This
0: That's
1: one time.
0: Right. Wait for his.
1: Yeah, wait for his, you know.
0: He'll have one. Or if you want to hasten it, slip him some Ex-Lax.
1: No, I don't think she wants to relive this in any way. That's the problem.
0: All right. Give him the trot. So. No, don't recommend messing with anyone's food. I don't think there's really anywhere else to go with this.

0: West.
1: Good morning, 107.9 The Mix. All right, a quick text here. Again, S-word happens. The woman who annihilated the bathroom. Go back, have a good time. 622-1079. If you want to help this woman out here.
2: Eat good in the neighborhood.
1: Is that the restaurant?
2: I don't know if it is. It just sounds like something that happened there.
1: 622-1079 in the morning mix for comments. And our three-way is coming up next, the 80s at 8. Morning.
2: Morning.

0: horny, baby.
1: He needs too much. Nobody's ever told you you're too much, right?
0: All the time.
1: Time to go to the three-way on the 80s and 90s at 8 in the morning mix.

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1: Oh, oh Sheila.
0: Which one of those should win the three-way? Oh, Sheila, Pop Life, or Smoking in the Boys' Room? 622-1079.
2: I know which one is going to win, but that's not the one I would vote for.
0: Yeah, this is not one I'd wager with you on.
2: Mm-mm.
0: You think it's the crew.
2: I see. But the one, I didn't
0: that
2: even have to.
0: The one that should win, Oh, Sheila. 622-1079. Let's see what you guys think of the morning mix in the 80s and 8.
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7: On TV, Troy Jackson says,
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7: 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Your property taxes were already too high. Then Jackson's failed leadership in Augusta made it worse. As president of the Maine Senate, Troy raised property taxes on Maine seniors, voting twice to eliminate property tax relief. And under Jackson's failed leadership, Mainers paid more of their income on property taxes than any other state in the country. 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Maine electric bills surged 36%, the highest increase in America. And Maine had the highest property taxes in America. Look at his record. Troy Jackson made Maine more expensive, and you're paying the price.
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17: I'm CBS 13 meteorologist Emily Santum. After some early morning rain showers, we'll turn mostly sunny for your Tuesday with highs into the 70s with a light north wind. More clouds move in tonight as lows drop down to the 50s. Expect overcast conditions for Wednesday with a possible afternoon rain shower with high temperatures running into the 60s and near 70 degrees. We'll feel a little sticky throughout the day with elevated humidity.
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8: 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I'm Troy Jackson. 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

0: And the 80s and 8, Jay and Desiree playing the winner of the three-way. You think it's going to be Motley Crue?
1: It is definitely going to be Motley Crue.
0: Mm-hmm. 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
11: 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Maine's electricity rates skyrocketed, and when Troy Jackson could have made electric bills more affordable, he killed a law that Maine's public advocate said would have helped lower electric bills by $275 a year. Instead, Maine electric bills surged 36%, the highest increase in America. 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Maine housing prices doubled, and Maine's property taxes reached the highest in the nation. With Jackson failing us in Augusta, Maine got more expensive, and you're paying the price. 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

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Weather-wise, nice-ish. It should clear up as the day goes on to become sunny and 77. Increasing clouds overnight. Lows could get down into the 40s. And a mostly cloudy day tomorrow with a high of 72.

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I know Gen Z like wants to bring back some millennial styles from the 90s and 2000s. You think you want the low-rise jeans, but you don't. Can I interest you in the chunky millennial necklace? Because some of us are still holding on to that bird necklace we all had and are just waiting for its day to come again.

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11: On TV, Troy Jackson says,
12: "You should keep more of what you earn."
11: But Jackson's actual record in Augusta means Mainers pay more and keep

0: far less. Your property taxes were already too high. Ben Jackson's failed leadership in Augusta made it worse. As president of the Maine Senate, Troy raised property taxes on Maine seniors, voting twice to eliminate property tax relief. And under Jackson's failed leadership, Mainers paid more of their income on property taxes than any other state in the country. It's part of Troy's troubling pattern of making your life cost more. Maine electric bills surged 36%, the highest increase in America. And Maine had the highest property taxes in America. Look at his record. Troy Jackson made Maine more expensive, and you're paying the price.
1: I'm Susan Collins, candidate for Senate, and I've approved this message.
0: Paid for by Collins for Senator.
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Thank you to everyone who shared with us your pictures and videos from the ZZ Top concert over the weekend. 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

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Happy official pumpkin spice season. I know that you know that some of us did dabble a little early this year.

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8: I was 11 in the hospital. 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
11: Here's what politician Troy Jackson claims.
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11: But let's look at what Troy Jackson did in Augusta. When Jackson was state Senate president, his son was one of the highest paid lobbyists in town. Special interests paid his son, and Jackson changed his positions. It was reported that Jackson, quote, flipped his position as his son lobbied. The Portland Press Herald reported Jackson flipped a lot. And Jackson's family has raked in nearly $200,000 lobbying. One company opposed a bill cracking down on their emissions. They paid Jackson's son thousands, and magically the bill they opposed with Troy Jackson in charge, it just went away. Coincidence or corruption? You decide. Troy Jackson's just another dirty politician. SLF PAC paid for and is responsible for the content of this advertising. Not authorized by any candidate or candidates committee. 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

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If it hasn't cleared up where you are yet, it should by the afternoon. High of 77 and nice and sunny for the rest of the day. Before some clouds come in overnight, it could go down into the 40s. And tomorrow looks like a mostly cloudy day with a high of 72 before some rain later.

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5: But Jackson's actual record in Augusta means Mainers pay more and keep far less. Your property taxes were already too high. Then Jackson's failed leadership in Augusta made it worse. As president of the Maine Senate, Troy raised property taxes on Maine seniors, voting twice to eliminate property tax relief. And under Jackson's failed leadership, Mainers paid more of their income on property taxes than any other state in the country. It's part of Troy's troubling pattern of making your life cost more. Maine electric bills surged 36%, the highest increase in America. And Maine had the highest property taxes in America. Look at his record. Troy Jackson made Maine more expensive, and you're paying the price.
7: I'm Susan Collins, candidate for Senate, and I've approved this message.
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4: 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When Jackson was state senate president, his son was one of the highest paid lobbyists in town. Special interests paid his son, and Jackson changed his positions. It was reported that Jackson, quote, flipped his position as his son lobbied. The Portland Press Herald reported Jackson flipped a lot. And Jackson's family has raked in nearly $200,000 lobbying. One company opposed a bill cracking down on their emissions. They paid Jackson's son thousands, and magically the bill they opposed with Troy Jackson in charge, it just went away. Coincidence or corruption? 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
11: I was 11 in the hospital. My father handed me this coin. He said, tell the doctors you fell down the stairs.
12: Paul's father handed him a 50-cent coin. 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He was homeless on the streets in Lewiston until two local families took him in.
11: I know what it's like when every dollar matters.
12: He was homeless on the streets in Lewiston until two local families took him in.
11: I know what it's like when every dollar matters.

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The Best Variety 107.9 The Mix, another afternoon mix, and here we go. It's post-Labor Day weekend material here we got. How you feeling? Okay, you ready to go? All right, here we go. I got a word for you, an answer in tomorrow's $1,000 Minute with Jay and Desiree. Yeah, the game goes on. And the answer is Hoboken. Who what? Hoboken. It's a city in New Jersey. It's also the answer to one of the questions tomorrow that could get you the cash. It's at least $1,000, and a bonus jackpot. Last time I checked was around $4,000. So go for it tomorrow, 7:30. One of the answers will be Hoboken.

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Kudos to Bangor Elks Lodge 5th Annual Car Show. Happened over the weekend. They raised, they're estimating around $12,000 for Maine's Children's Cancer Program. Pretty cool. 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
10: But Jackson's actual record in Augusta means Mainers pay more and keep far less. Your property taxes were already too high. Then Jackson's failed leadership in Augusta made it worse. As president of the Maine Senate, Troy raised property taxes on Maine seniors, voting twice to eliminate property tax relief. And under Jackson's failed leadership, Mainers paid more of their income on property taxes than any other state in the country. 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Maine electric bills surged 36%, the highest increase in America. And Maine had the highest property taxes in America. Look at his record. Troy Jackson made Maine more expensive, and you're paying the price.
6: I'm Susan Collins, candidate for Senate, and I've approved this message.
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15: After a bright end to your Tuesday, more clouds move in overnight tonight. As lows drop down to the 40s and the 50s, it will be the coolest across the western Maine mountains. Winds will be light out of the south around 5 miles per hour. Expect an overcast Wednesday with possible rain showers by around midday throughout the afternoon. Cooler temperatures are expected with highs into the 60s and near 70 degrees, and it will feel a tad bit humid. Winds will be out of the east around 5 to 10 miles per hour, gusting up to 20. More rain will move in Wednesday night, exiting out by early Thursday morning. I'm CBS 13 meteorologist Emily Santa.

0: Best Variety 107.9, The Mix. Hi, I'm Al Levine on the scene. So we got some major music going on here. A 60-minute commercial-free mix coming up at 4. We do this every weekday afternoon. And don't forget, in the morning, we do this every weekday morning at 9. Andrea Duffy for the Workday Commercial-Free Kickoff. So while you're working, bring the mix along, all right? 60 minutes commercial-free. We got that kicking off next.
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14: Here's what politician Troy Jackson claims.
15: You don't get to buy the government that you want.
14: But let's look at what Troy Jackson did in Augusta. When Jackson was state Senate president, his son was one of the highest paid lobbyists in town. Special interests paid his son, and Jackson changed his positions. It was reported that Jackson, quote, flipped his position as his son lobbied. The Portland Press Herald reported Jackson flipped a lot. And Jackson's family has raked in nearly $200,000 lobbying. One company opposed a bill cracking down on their emissions. They paid Jackson's son thousands, and magically the bill they opposed with Troy Jackson in charge, it just went away. Coincidence or corruption? You decide. Troy Jackson's just another dirty politician.
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What were you thinking? 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Nah, no, you got the right one here. 60 minutes commercial free, your entire drive home and probably then some. Unless you're really in for some rough traffic. Oh, we got you covered either way. 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

The Best Variety 107.9 The Mix, my special report on amazing drinks for Halloween. Well, this one might have a few too many calories at a place that doesn't exist in Maine yet. I'll tell you more about that coming up. Now it's Bobby Brown.

The best variety, 107.9 The Mix. Another answer to use in Jay and Desiree's $1,000 Minute. I'll have that for you just after 5. And now my special report. Special drinks for Halloween that came out, and they may just be a little too caloric. Shake Shack. You probably heard of it, and it's coming. It's going to be at a rest area off the main turnpike next year. They've come out with a Reese's Milkshake, 1,900 calories. I think I need to use someone else's body when I drink that. 107.9 The Mix. Here's Kings of Leon.

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Tomorrow, Jay and Desiree play $1,000 Minute Jackpot. Now over $4,000. Answer to one of the questions, it will be Hoboken. Use that and win. Hoboken. Not going to say it again.

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Cause I gotta have faith. Ooh, I gotta have faith. Because I gotta have faith. Best Variety 107.9 The Mix. Hey, Maine Department of Education's announced the top finalists for the 2027 Teacher of the Year Award. One of them, Gretchen Livingston. She teaches Spanish at Corey Middle and High School in Augusta. Nice going, Mrs. Livingston.

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2: 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When Jackson was state Senate president, his son was one of the highest paid lobbyists in town. Special interests paid his son, and Jackson changed his positions. It was reported that Jackson, quote, flipped his position as his son lobbied. The Portland Press Herald reported Jackson flipped a lot. And Jackson's family has raked in nearly $200,000 lobbying. One company opposed a bill cracking down on their emissions. They paid Jackson's son thousands, and magically the bill they opposed with Troy Jackson in charge, it just went away. Coincidence or corruption? 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
8: 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Your property taxes were already too high. Then Jackson's failed leadership in Augusta made it worse. As president of the Maine Senate, Troy raised property taxes on Maine seniors, voting twice to eliminate property tax relief. And under Jackson's failed leadership, Mainers paid more of their income on property taxes than any other state in the country. It's part of Troy's troubling pattern of making your life cost more. Maine electric bills surged 36%, the highest increase in America. And Maine had the highest property taxes in America. Look at his record. Troy Jackson made Maine more expensive, and you're paying the price.
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21: After a bright end to your Tuesday, more clouds move in overnight tonight. As lows drop down to the 40s and the 50s, it will be the coolest across the western Maine mountains. Winds will be light out of the south around 5 miles per hour. Expect an overcast Wednesday with possible rain showers by around midday throughout the afternoon. Cooler temperatures are expected with highs into the 60s and near 70 degrees, and it will feel a tad bit humid. Winds will be out of the east around 5 to 10 miles per hour, gusting up to 20. More rain will move in Wednesday night, exiting out by early Thursday morning. I'm CBS 13 meteorologist Emily Santa.

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Word comes to us, Mr. T is not very happy about his documentary on Netflix that's coming out pretty soon called I Pity the Fool. He says it's garbage. It pissed him off. A lot of stuff got left out. I just remember the days. Remember when they had those Garmin road navigation devices and they had different celebrities voicing? Well, he was the voice of my road navigator, and he would always threaten me if I made a wrong turn. I wonder if Netflix is as scared learning about his feelings about this documentary.

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12: 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Maine housing prices doubled, and Maine's property taxes reached the highest in the nation. With Jackson failing us in Augusta, Maine got more expensive, and you're paying the price. 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

0: best variety, 107.9 The Mix. Is Ed Sheeran shaping up to be another hot day here in central and eastern Maine. Going down a little bit tomorrow's high, I think around 70 or so, and then goes right back up again. It's like being on a roller coaster at one of those fairs. Hang on, more Afternoon Mix, and we'll do Hozier, Matchbox 20 coming up.
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Last week I told you about Travis Kelce's commercial for Tommy Hilfiger, how he included his dog Wendy in the commercial, and I was wondering if Taylor gave him permission to do that. Apparently she's on board with it. And it's got to live with her three cats, Meredith Grey, Olivia Benson, and Benjamin Button. 107.9 The Mix.

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16: After a bright end to your Tuesday, more clouds move in overnight tonight as lows drop down to the 40s and the 50s. It will be the coolest across the western Maine mountains. Winds will be light out of the south around 5 miles per hour. Expect an overcast Wednesday with possible rain showers by around midday throughout the afternoon. Cooler temperatures are expected with highs into the 60s and near 70 degrees, and it will feel a tad bit humid. Winds will be out of the east around 5 to 10 miles per hour, gusting up to 20. More rain will move in Wednesday night, exiting out by early Thursday morning. I'm CBS 13 meteorologist Emily Santa.

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